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1: It's a big hole in.
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1: Quickly, 80 cents, that's all.
0: 80 cents?
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